0: Tu Radio 7.
1: This is the story of El Luto. A man who was born to be hunted like a wild animal because he was poor. But he refused to accept his fate, and today his honor has been restored.

my face and to waste my time. Where do you think you are? A vacation?

0: Welcome to New Party, Smash It, Fresh, from Italia. Sempre, sempre, come on all together, we make a big party tonight.
1: Hey ragazzi,